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Miguelio TC, in the area of Skyway, north of Nimshu Road.

0: 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First unit had seen Skyway IC on Calcord. 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
0: 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Units responding TC Skyway Nimshu Road, pre arrivals in progress. Response, check back, TC, area of Skyway, Nimshu Road, engine 2186.
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0: 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Units responding, first unit seen Skyway IC on Calcord, 1803. Engine 74 Medical 1239 Highway 99.

Engine 74 Butte Medics, medical chest pain, 1239 Highway 99, between West Liberty Road and Sheldon Avenue, 1804.

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Place a call to command center, 1805. Major damage. Road has become completely blocked. Last year on local, you're covered, repeat.

Affirmative, 964 is out, seeing Stingo ATV roll over, middle of the road. See further progress, continue response. Units responding, TC, Skyway, Nimshu, engine 964, Skyway, ICI, Calcord, 1806.

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Psycho is responding to the Skyway incident. ETA is 1820. Care, 1813.

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2: Arvengen 372 at scene. 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
1: 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Flyker is responding to the Bulldog incident. ETA is 1900.
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Unit 92, Company 64, Butte Medics, Medical, man down, negative pre-arrivals, 78455 Greer Avenue, Crest Reservoir Road, Ontario Avenue, 1900.

engine 2154, company 61, Butte Medics, medical with violence, proceed with caution. For an unknown type, 911 disconnect, 384 Jatco Road, cross of Bald Rock Road and Coyote Road. Additionally, battalion 2120 is en route due to previous history. 1908.

Hold on, guys. 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

63 Medical, 639 Clusa Avenue. 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

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Respond on Butte Command. 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And we've had multiple calls, unable to check at this time. 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

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First unit I've seen Mill IC on TAC-12, secondary TAC-TAC-9, respond on command, be command at 1939.

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1: Nothing obvious on the cameras that we're able to find so far.

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0: Engine 2185 will continue up on to investigate. Engine 2160 will continue up on the Fort Road to investigate. Nothing's found so far. We can reduce the only coming to coast view.
1: Units responding. Vegetation props to Mill Road. Reduce to code 2 and continue. 1948.

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0: 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Nothing to report from them other than they did have a weird citizen show up to their property. Sounds like trying to steal stuff. 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

0: 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Transport 2346, reduced to code 2, 1952. 135 Rockhaven Court, cross the Stanley Drive in the dead end, 1952. Engine 92, low volume, confirming you are at scene, the previous public assist, Baldwin Avenue.
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0: 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Possible welfare check, 1218 Pomona Avenue, Unit 1, crosses 3rd Avenue and Beach Street, 2113.
1: Committed to fire medical at 100 Penzance Avenue.
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Tico engine 12, smoke check for smoke in the area of RP calling from 927 Crouch Avenue across the Chico River Road and Chico Avenue, 2127.

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Great. Big rig rollover off the road by, correction, off the roadway, Highway 99 southbound, south of Neal Road. First unit at C99 IC on Calcourt. Stand by for check back, 0542.

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0: 16 are out. Wednesday will return later this afternoon. Johnny Pierre will have coverage remainder of the morning.
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Today's fire danger ratings, valley, very high, foothills high, mountains, extreme. End of morning report, 0801 KBZ 21.

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Jacksonville with fire danger rating and dispatch level update. Valley, fire danger rating 91%, dispatch level high. Foothill, fire danger rating 14%, dispatch level low, modified to a high. Mountain, fire danger rating 94%, dispatch level high. And the fire danger rating dispatch level 0832.

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41B Medics, medical, altered level of consciousness. 5032 Anita Road between Highway 99 and Hamilton North Cana Highway. 0856.

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0: 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Engine 73.
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0: Mooreville engine 2180 is leaving the unit, northbound 99.
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0: Oroville, Miguel, your crew 2, new incident medical. 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

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Mid 972.

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Engine 71, 1057. Engine 71.

Zero, what's the morning weather? Red flag warning in effect through 5 p.m. Thursday for gusty winds and low humidity. Gusty northerly winds, warming high temperatures, and very low daytime humidity values will lead to critical fire weather conditions for the Sacramento Valley again today. Periodically breezy onshore and terrain-driven winds then expected from Friday onward as hot and dry weather persists through the weekend and into next week as well. Break. Orville continuing today, sunny, temperature 92 to 98 degrees, humidity 13 to 18%.

winds, valleys, lower slopes, northwest winds, 9 to 15 miles per hour. Ridges, upper slopes, northwest winds, 8 to 14 miles per hour. Local gusts up to 30 miles per hour. Tonight, clear. Temperature, 66 to 73 degrees. Humidity, 30 to 41%. Winds, valleys, lower slopes, northeast winds, 4 to 10 miles per hour. Ridges, upper slopes, northeast winds, 4 to 10 miles per hour. Friday, sunny. Temperature, 95 to 100 degrees. Humidity, 13 to 28%. Winds, valleys, lower slopes, west winds, 4 to 9 miles per hour. Ridges, upper slopes, west winds, up to 8 miles per hour. End of morning weather, 1101 KVZ 21.

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1: 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We're still trying to assess what's on fire, but we have multiple exposures, including a single wide mobile home.

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0: Units responding, contact Papa IC on Oro Attack 1, secondary Oro Attack 2, 1230.

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0: Battalion 21-05, that's that scene. Vegetation fire. Forward progress is stopped, checking for extension of the mobile home. Can't handle with units at scene. You can cancel the bounce.

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0: awning, vegetation, 1751, Oregon Boulevard East, cancel. Engine 274.
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41 Public Assist. 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